after they would sing a chorus of that, they would start doing poetry. This is one of the verses from a famous poet, José Martí.

love you, though you treat me cruel. You hurt me, and you make me cry. But if you leave me, I will surely die.

0: xong. Bye.
1: Yeah, boy. Golpe a golpe. From the farm to the beach. Little one and Mr. Deck.